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1: Hey, it's State Representative Joel McIntyre.
2: And State Representative Jim Walsh.
1: The Constitution is the supreme law of the land. And it is the Constitution that we have all sworn an oath to defend and uphold. However, in the last few years, we have seen some of the worst abuses of the Constitution in Washington State.
2: We defend the Washington State Constitution, its protection of a right to privacy, of a right to freedom of conscience, of a right to protect yourself and your home. And lately in Olympia, we've seen a lot of proposals that run against the Constitution. The state income tax proposal against the Constitution. This attack on sheriffs to decertify them against the Constitution. The raid on the cops and firefighters' pension against the Constitution. And I'm not even touching on your gun rights and other essential rights. We will stand for the Washington State Constitution.
1: Send us back to Olympia to stand up for the Constitution.
3: Paid for by the committee to elect Joel McIntyre and Friends of Jim Walsh, Republican.
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7: 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Texting, homework, videos, games, and social media. But a new JAMA pediatric study suggests that screen time may come at a cost. Researchers followed nearly 2,000 teens who didn't yet have a smartphone at age 13. They found that once teens got a phone, they were more likely to be losing sleep just 1 year later. And the more they used it, the bigger the risks. Teens on their phones for at least 5 hours a day had higher odds of depression and obesity compared to those who used it for 2 hours or less. But there is some good news. Teens who kept their phones outside the bedroom at night were more likely to get the sleep they needed. Parents, consider setting phone-free times, limiting doom scrolling, and making the bedroom a phone-free zone overnight. These small changes can teach teens to have healthy boundaries with their smartphones. With this Medical Minute, I'm Melissa Adon.
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11: Going to see some hot weather today. 93 on the coast. It is going to be warm. East County, you're going to see 96 degrees today. Going to be hot. So that's going to cool off for us fairly quickly. Late tonight, lows of 60. But tomorrow, high temperatures are going to be right around the upper 60s. So a little warmer, a little muggier for tomorrow. 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
12: 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Texting, homework, videos, games, and social media. But a new JAMA pediatric study suggests that screen time may come at a cost. Researchers followed nearly 2,000 teens who didn't yet have a smartphone at age 13. They found that once teens got a phone, they were more likely to be losing sleep just 1 year later. And the more they used it, the bigger the risks. Teens on their phones for at least 5 hours a day had higher odds of depression and obesity compared to those who used it for 2 hours or less. But there is some good news. Teens who kept their phones outside the bedroom at night were more likely to get the sleep they needed. Parents, consider setting phone-free times, limiting doom scrolling, and making the bedroom a phone-free zone overnight. These small changes can teach teens to have healthy boundaries with their smartphones. With this Medical Minute, I'm Melissa Adon.
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23: We're going to get warm today, lower 90s on the coast, so that'll continue just through today before it starts to cool off tomorrow. But yeah, 93 degrees after some patchy fog and low clouds today. So tonight, slight chance of rain a little bit before 11 p.m. Then after that, about a 30% chance of showers as we head into tomorrow. and back to a little bit of sunshine on Friday. It's our latest weather update brought to you by Sideline Auto Wrecking and CSM.
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7: Going to see some hot weather today, 93 on the coast. It is going to be warm. East County, you're going to see 96 degrees today. Going to be hot, so that's going to cool off for us fairly quickly. Late tonight, lows of 60, but tomorrow, high temperatures are going to be right around the upper 60s, so a little warmer, a little muggier for tomorrow. 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
14: We're going to get warm today, lower 90s on the coast, so that'll continue just through today before it starts to cool off tomorrow. But yeah, 93 degrees after some patchy fog and low clouds today. So tonight, slight chance of rain a little bit before 11 p.m., then after that, about a 30% chance of showers as we head into tomorrow. And back to a little bit of sunshine on Friday. It's our latest weather update brought to you by Sideline Auto Wrecking and CSM.
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0: does love a really distinctive guitar riff, doesn't he? That's Luke Combs. That's his new one. On Kix 95.3 with a look at the forecast for today. It's just wonderful. A ton of sunshine. Highs in the low 80s. If by some chance today's weather just does not please you, there's a little change on the way. Tonight might see some scattered showers here and there with a low down to about 59. And then tomorrow, pretty good chance of some scattered rain. A high tomorrow only in the mid-60s. Right now it's 68.
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13: Going to see some hot weather today. 93 on the coast. It is going to be warm. East County, you're going to see 96 degrees today. Going to be hot. So that's going to cool off for us fairly quickly. Late tonight, lows of 60. But tomorrow, high temperatures are going to be right around the upper 60s. So a little warmer, a little muggier for tomorrow. 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
13: We're going to get warm today, lower 90s on the coast, so that'll continue just through today before it starts to cool off tomorrow. But yeah, 93 degrees after some patchy fog and low clouds today. So tonight, slight chance of rain a little bit before 11 p.m., then after that, about a 30% chance of showers as we head into tomorrow. And back to a little bit of sunshine on Friday. It's our latest weather update brought to you by Sideline Auto Wrecking and CSM.
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4: Going to see some hot weather today. 93 on the coast. It is going to be warm. East County, you're going to see 96 degrees today. Going to be hot. So that's going to cool off for us fairly quickly late tonight. Lows of 60, but tomorrow, high temperatures are going to be right around the upper 60s, so a little warmer, a little muggier for tomorrow. 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
10: Hey, I'm State Representative Joel McIntyre.
11: And this is State Representative Jim Walsh.
10: We're coming to you with a reminder that it's that time of year again. We are on the ballot for your vote.
11: We've been fighting for this area, for the 19th Legislative District, and we've been fighting effectively. 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You need to know when to make a deal, when to not make a deal, when to be aggressive, when to be collegial. And that's what we bring to you. Effective fighting in Olympia.
10: In the 3 terms that I've had the honor of serving this district, I've learned those skills. 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
11: We'll fight for you, Jim Walsh and Joel McIntyre.
10: Be sure to get out there and vote. Thank you.
12: Paid for by the committee to elect Joel McIntyre and friends of Jim Walsh, Republican.
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1: 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Twin Harbor weather.
15: We're going to get warm today. Lower 90s on the coast. So that'll continue just through today before it starts to cool off tomorrow. But yeah, 93 degrees. after some patchy fog and low clouds today. So tonight, slight chance of rain a little bit before 11 p.m. Then after that, about a 30% chance of showers as we head into tomorrow. And back to a little bit of sunshine on Friday. It's our latest weather update brought to you by Sideline Auto Wrecking and CSM.
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Laugh, guitars, and words that rhyme, and on the hands of time. 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
1: Horseback, that is Cody Johnson. Well, Carly Pierce was recently interviewed, and come to find out she is still open and hoping to get married again someday. She's optimistic about finding the right person, which I think is what, you know, we all kind of have to be, especially when we've been through a divorce like Carly had with Michael Ray. Like, it's just one of those things, man. You just try to stay positive.

the road. Standing there in your rear view, getting soaked to the bone.

0: I Can't Love You Anymore. Ella Langley getting some help from Morgan Wallen. 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Projected to gross, by the way, over $500 million, making it the highest grossing country tour of all time, which, you know, regardless of the big numbers, I'm sure lots of people are surprised, but none of those people are country music fans.
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11: Hey, it's State Representative Joel McIntyre.
12: And State Representative Jim Walsh.
11: The Constitution is the supreme law of the land. It is the Constitution that we have all sworn an oath to defend and uphold. However, in the last few years, we have seen some of the worst abuses of the Constitution in Washington State.
12: We defend the Washington State Constitution, its protection of a right to privacy, of a right to freedom of conscience, of a right to protect yourself and your home. And lately in Olympia, we've seen a lot of proposals that run against the Constitution. The state income tax proposal against the Constitution. This attack on sheriffs to decertify them against the Constitution. The raid on the cops and firefighters' pension against the Constitution. And I'm not even touching on your gun rights and other essential rights. We will stand for the Washington State Constitution.
11: Send us back to Olympia to stand up for the Constitution.
13: Paid for by the committee to elect Joel McIntyre and Friends of Jim Walsh, Republican.

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10: Going to see some hot weather today. 93 on the coast. It is going to be warm. East County, you're going to see 96 degrees today. Going to be hot. So that's going to cool off for us fairly quickly. Late tonight, lows of 60, but tomorrow, high temperatures are going to be right around the upper 60s, so a little warmer, a little muggier for tomorrow. 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

0: Am I okay? That is Megan Maroney. Well, Jelly Roll and Bunny XO disregarded legal advice from their lawyers regarding the genetic material in their divorce as it's getting finalized. This is basically in regard to their embryos and such, because they still plan on having a baby together via surrogate, which continues to make this situation extraordinarily unconventional, which, you know, more power to them, whatever makes y'all happy.
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19: 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It's a hole-in-one! I just can't stay quiet, Marty. Q-Mart is the best place to get savings on gas, groceries, beer, and liquor.
16: You're right, Bob. 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
21: We're going to get warm today, lower 90s on the coast, so that'll continue just through today before it starts to cool off tomorrow. But yeah, 93 degrees. after some patchy fog and low clouds today. So tonight, slight chance of rain a little bit before 11 p.m. Then after that, about a 30% chance of showers as we head into tomorrow. And back to a little bit of sunshine on Friday. 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

0: is where it ends.
1: Where it ends, that's Bailey Zimmerman. Morgan Wallen could make U.S. history this weekend in Michigan, headlining a massive show at the Big House, which has potential to break attendance records and make history for country music crowds, both in the state of Michigan and worldwide.

0: Carry On from Kenny Chesney. Kenny now has 63 singles that have been in the top 10 on the Billboard Hot 100. George Strait has 62, giving Kenny the all-time record right now, which is awesome. Big congrats to Kenny. No one more deserving of that honor than him, in my opinion.
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1: And honestly, that $100 back, I'm putting it towards the zip line.
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6: Going to see some hot weather today, 93 on the coast. It is going to be warm. East County, you're going to see 96 degrees today. Going to be hot, so that's going to cool off for us fairly quickly. Late tonight, lows of 60, but tomorrow, high temperatures are going to be right around the upper 60s, so a little warmer, a little muggier for tomorrow. 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

0: Sam Hunt, that's Outskirts. Well, if you are planning on proposing to the one that you love anytime soon, you should know there's a good chance that she will say no. When researchers at the University of Michigan asked 700 women with boyfriends how they would answer a marriage proposal, 1 in 4 said that they would turn the guy down. Why? A lack of education and not enough money on the part of the groom were the most common reasons, believe it or not.
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